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Yeah, it's really a drag. 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So where do you want to go? 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
0: You're in the hell. You're in the hell.

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On Thursday, got a little airplay. Rare A plus debut on a weekday. A gold star, good job on your report card. Didn't need that, loved ones giving feedback. For Pete's sake, and let me digress. You know I'm always rambling in times of distress. I'm stressed out, melatonin, melodrama. No further questions, the defense, rest your honor. 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

0: Why do you eat people?
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1: The pain of being

in the booking, 215 at here. That can buy me the break I want in June. 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

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I rocks H2O at 32 degrees. 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
1: Man, I'm taking her to Big 20, man, to see my big fat spar judge red. 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

0: tiny figures pounding corn, laying strips of venison in the empty carpool lane of some abandoned superhighway.
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Another failure, another try. Another failure, another try.

0: Wait a minute. 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Sure I knew. So that's why you'd have me buried alone. So you'd know where to find it.
1: Now what?

what she saw. She asks, is everything well? She burst everything well all around her. Her body seems to have been made for destruction and to give life.

Well, the first thing I want to say is mandate my ass. Because it seems as though we've been convinced that 26% of the registered voters, not even 26% of the American people, but 26% of the registered voters form a mandate or a landslide. 21% voted for Skippy and 3-4% voted for somebody else who might have been running. But oh yeah, I remember in this year that we have now declared the year from Shogun to Reagan, I remember what I said about Reagan. Minute. Acted like an actor. Hollywood. Acted like a liberal. Acted like General Franco when he acted like governor of California. Then he acted like a Republican. Then he acted like somebody was going to vote for him for president. And now we act like 26% of the registered voters is actually a mandate. We're all actors in this, I suppose. What has happened is that in the last 20 years, America has changed from a producer to a consumer. And all consumers know that when the producer names the tune, the consumer has got to dance. That's the way it is. We used to be a producer, very inflexible at that, and now we are consumers and finding it difficult to understand. Natural resources and minerals will change your world. The Arabs used to be in the third world. They have bought the second world and put a firm down payment on the first one. Controlling your resources will control your world. This country has been surprised by the way the world looks now. They don't know if they want to be Matt Dillon or Bob Dylan. They don't know if they want to be diplomats or continue the same policy of nuclear nightmare diplomacy. John Foster Dulles ain't nothing but the name of an airport now. The idea concerns the fact that this country wants nostalgia. They want to go back as far as they can, even if it's only as far as last week. Not to face now or tomorrow, but to face backwards. And yesterday was the day of our cinema heroes riding to the rescue at the last possible moment. The day of the man in the white hat or the man on the white horse. Or the man who always came to save America at the last moment. Someone always came to save America at the last moment, especially in B-movies. And when America found itself having a hard time facing the future, they looked for people like John Wayne. But since John Wayne was no longer available, they settled for Ronald Reagan. And it has placed us in a situation that we can only look at like a B-movie. Come with us back to those inglorious days when heroes weren't zeros. Before fair was square, when the cavalry came straight away and all

birch idol, born again. Civil rights, women's rights, gay rights, it's all wrong. Call in the cavalry to disrupt this perception of freedom gone wild. God damn it, first one wants freedom, then the whole damn world wants freedom. Nostalgia, that's what we want. The good old days, when we gave them hell. When the buck stopped somewhere and you could still buy something with it. To a time when movies was in black and white, and so was everything else. Even if we go back to the campaign trail, before 60.

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You can panic now and avoid the rush. So much for the good news. As Wall Street goes, so goes the nation. And here's a look at the closing numbers. Racism is up. Human rights are down. Peace is shaky. War items are hot.

Fuck. This is like the coolest song I ever heard in my whole life. Fuck all of you said I wouldn't make it. They said I was a loser. They said I was a no one. They said I was a fucking psycho. But look at me now, all up in the interweb. Worldwide, 2009. Futurista. Enter the ninja. Yo, Landy Fusser. DJ High Tech. Die fucking Antwoord. Is mooi, nè.

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0: Hello, Swanberger. Would you like to compliment on or comment? I'm sorry about your group and the people.
1: Yeah, of course. I know this fruit, right? Yeah. They the truth, like the ones who get